Bible says that this shall not be. Now what did not that yes say by him?

Me a dear, be whopping now.

I said that to me.

Maybe that yes, you're suffering now. The Bible says, as such as yes, yes, able. Yes, yes, yes, yes, yes, yes, yes, yes, yes, yes, yes, yes, yes, yes, yes, yes, yes, yes, yes, yes, yes, yes, yes, yes, yes, yes, yes, yes, yes, yes, yes, yes, yes, yes, yes, yes, yes, yes, yes, yes, yes, yes, yes, yes, yes, yes, yes, yes, yes, yes, yes, yes, yes, yes, yes, yes, yes, yes, yes, yes, yes, yes, yes, yes, yes, yes, yes, yes, yes, yes, yes, yes, yes, yes, yes, yes, yes, yes, yes, yes, 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yes, yes, yes, yes, yes, yes, yes, yes, yes, yes, yes, yes, yes, yes, yes, yes, yes, yes, yes, yes, yes, yes, yes, yes, yes, yes,

Yeah.

Pray. I'm going to go to the hospital.

Yeah, I'm gonna get a sound for some time. And some from my album.

Peja Musa, Musa so.

Adi Joye, and I'm not pay, and not every day, and not any rain. Don't song as I say, who's an old fatal?

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To me, a was so, Asasi so. Any Asasi, Asasi. Nina, shall announce Jesus. They are one who need their young. Now, Obama, come to employ our diamond sample. Kokomotia, yes, son, who for pie and ye. Betty, a qua, wetty, a qua, my young, am I a dinkum? We are chasing ye. What's so messy was suffering as someone who went to be chief or so? Oh. But friend will say about the unit. Jesus. Lawyer Penini. Doctor Penini. There is a way. Down for a dude. Out to Parkway. Up for a good Jesus. Your poor dinner is soup than a high. What time be our papa? Or find me a chair to Bethany. Or put I want to dinner with me. Yari to two. Of only for young.

There's Vincent Kinsford-Beidou, Fred Ricardo, Ezekiah, Joe Lisengo, there's Nilate, Musa Seidu, Dela Adam, Bigo Papa, Mahmoud Mustafa, there's Odinu Debra, Joshua Dai, Doris Wonyo, Ganyo, Lonlonyo, Joseph Saki, Teoflos Adika, and I see 14 more likes of our live video on Facebook. I should start making it a point that if you don't like or share my page, I will not read your comment. Anyway, but it's all part of it. But a comment also tells people what you have commented on. You follow it, and then the person comes exactly to where you have made a comment so that they can watch for themselves exactly what it is you are commenting on. Unfortunately, I can't see my shares this morning. Dak Esenyanu in Aveme, Rafael Alobue, good morning. Join us over Mamoli, Michael Mongmlote, good morning. Good morning to Frank Niadi. There's William Stogbo to Felix Alinko Kweku, Jangwa Teoflos, good morning to you from Abu Dhabi. Teoflos Adika says the road to success lies in pushing yourself to attempt something you are scared to do. Trying what makes you uncomfortable is key to growth. Have a productive day. Good morning to you, Teoflos. It says the road to success lies in pushing yourself to attempt something you are scared to do. Find what makes you uncomfortable is key to growth. Have a productive day. Isaac Avaga is watching us live from Kojoku near Nyanyano. Yes, Dela Adam says a blessed good morning and good morning to Digo. Digo, good morning to you. Richard Bonkra, good morning. Says I should say a happy birthday to Peter Bonkra. Peter Bonkra is his brother. So, a happy birthday to Peter Bonkra, coming from your brother, Richard, to you. Neil Atia, good morning to you. Digo says, MD and people working at Ghana Water Company are still taking salaries whilst for 6 months now, no water flows through our taps in Bechele, Atadeka, and its environs. Good morning, Michael. Niaje is watching us from Swiss. Odinu Debra is saying, good morning. We have seen that someone is being projected as best vice president in the history of Ghana. Well, if you're a Muslim and you have no worries in partaking the Lord's Supper, you can be okay. I really don't think that. Anyway, David Semakwa is saying a good morning to us, watching us live from Makola Shopping Mall. Ralph Ken is watching us live from Labadi. Oliver Koklochu, no cross, no crown. Of course, no tears, no die. Emmanuel Enim, good morning to you. Says, Afanyo, aka Efutu Jesus Christ, why are you running away from Sammy Genfi? Your evil deeds are exposed. He said they send the things, they sack them. So he has also come to say his your own against my own. Fatima Mohamed says, good morning to us, watching us from Saudi Arabia. Neil Ate says, if the NDC government has doubled the salaries of MPs, there shouldn't be an excuse if any servants request for pay rises. What is good for the goose is also good for the gander. Living is for baby says, good morning, Philip Job. Benezel Corte, Amadou Tahir Hassan, Michael Kwaku Akwe, Ben Mensah was all saying good morning. Good morning to all of you. That's on Facebook. You can also send us a comment 0599922922. Let me say good morning to Marcy Freeman. 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

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If you're a private lotto operator, agent or writer, the management of the NLA says I should tell you that following stakeholder consultations, we have extended the date for the cessation of manual operations. In accordance with the terms of the PLO's license, the use of manual paper should cease on August 1, 2026. But due to extension, all PLO's agents and writers now have until October 1. You now have until October 1, 2026 to transition to digital operations. Those who wish to register as lotto marketing companies should contact our sales managers at our regional or district offices nationwide or Aishataki on 0247-242942. 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And early, leave the development through games. Now I see some shares. Meja Komantete, Abiu Mandela, Abdul Rahman, Amadou Tahir Asani. I see 55 more shares of our live video on Facebook. Thank you very much. Let me see if some of you are joining. Meja Koman, I see Eben Korti, Abiu Mandela, Ivan Quintin Kofi, Abdul Rahman, Ben Mensa, Amadou Tahir Asani, Michael Pakuakwe, Patience Amek Bleto, I see Georgina Tamaklo, Ebenezer Korti, Michael Niaji. Thank you all. Young Gugu Sabi is watching us live from Denmark. Okay, Engineer Shama. Shama Ba. Because it's unfortunate that unqualified fake party boys are working at all. GPHA, Cocoa Board, Talo, Ghana Gas, VRA, GRA, ECG, and our various security services. Meanwhile, with the stunned serial callers tested and social media communicators are still facing the tossing syndrome. All is well. But he's not happy at all. He also says that a party that abandons its defenders on radio will struggle to find defenders tomorrow over to NDC appointees. Abiu Mandela says, good morning, Senna and GMC team. Congratulations to Manchester United. They really played well yesterday. I have my own views. Maybe something. But what is important, like everybody keeps saying, is the 3 points. We'll get to the weather shortly. Kelly will join us and share with us what the weather is as forecast by the Ghana Meteorological Agency.

0: the meantime, there seems to be quite a lot going on. When I say quite a lot going on, there's quite a lot going on. Because there seem to be some new project ongoing at airports. I've been told about it. So when I hear the president has gone to break grounds, I was wondering to myself, exactly what is it that the president was breaking grounds for? Is it an ongoing project that you are breaking grounds for? I was a little confused. Anyway, because it had reached an advanced stage. Somebody from the airport saw me somewhere and said, come and see what they are doing there. So our president does seem, during his tenure, the airports is very, very important to his administration. So some work is ongoing at the airport. I was hoping that he will use this period, because we've been thinking about doing a new airport, aside the Accra International Airport, on a fresh land. Wanted to see what kind of progress they'll make in trying to unroll that plan. Can't we start some work on it? But this one is being put in the shape it deserves to be, so that we can at least look like, in fact, the Terminal 3, fantastic work has put the airport. Everybody's talking about it. Nobody loves the airport more than the Nigerians. They love it to bits. What was done at Terminal 3. We're doing something at Terminal 2 and some other developments. Nancy, good morning.
1: Good morning, sir.
0: How are you?
1: I'm very well. Doing well. Hope you are fine.
0: I am fine. I'm fine. How was your weekend?
1: My weekend was good.
0: Oh,
1: was
0: great. Great.
1: Full of activity. So, that was really good.
0: Okay. Please first share with us the weather.
1: And misty or foggy conditions are expected over some areas within the coastal, mountainous and forest zones this morning, with light rain or drizzle possible in few places. A few areas within the transition belt may also experience rain during the morning hours. As the day progresses, a mixture of sunshine and cloudiness will prevail across the country during the afternoon. From the late afternoon into the evening, thunderstorms with rain are anticipated over parts of the northern transition and the middle sector. So this morning, there's a 30% chance of rain predicted for Accra, Kaswa, Winneba, Cape Coast, Koforidua, Akimoda, Koutafo. Then a 30% chance of thunderstorm or rain activity for Bolgatanga and Nalerugu. The rest of the country for the morning is expected to be cloudy. Now in the afternoon, a 30% chance of rain predicted for Ho, Koforidua, Akimoda, Koutafo, Kumasi, Obuasi, and Takwa. Aplau, Angloga, Accra, Kaswa, Winneba should expect sunny intervals. Then Cape Coast, Takoradi, Axim, Seshibekwai, Ejura will be variably cloudy. The rest of the country for the afternoon should expect a 30% chance of thunderstorm or rain activity. Then later in the evening, Koforidua, Akimoda, Koutafo, Kumasi, Obuasi, Takwa, a prediction of a 30% chance of rain. Ketekachi, Atebu, Goso, Sunyain, Techiman, Sampa, Yendi, Tamale, Boli, Damango, Nalerugu, Wa, Jirapa. All these areas should be expecting between 40 to 60% chance of thunderstorm or rain activity. The rest of the country for the evening would be mostly cloudy. So that is the forecast for the next 24 hours if there are no updates from GMET. It means for us in Accra this morning, we should be expecting or experiencing slight wind. We would have sunny intervals for the afternoon, and our evening would be mostly cloudy. So that is the forecast.
0: Great. Thank you.

0: 1 Francis Koblano. A very good morning to you. When does Ella OC open in the mornings? What time?
1: At 9:30.
0: 9:30?
1: Yep.
0: Oh, okay.
1: Yeah, at 9:30.
0: Okay. Okay. This weekend was the grand opening.
1: Yes, LOC is launched.
0: Okay.
1: Yes, has been launched and we are ready to serve you.
0: Mm-hmm.
1: And so, wherever you are, you can pass by or you can go through our platforms, our social media pages on all the platforms, TikTok, Instagram, Facebook, and then pick what you want and then let us know. And we will deliver to you wherever you are. Yeah.
0: Mm.
1: So we are ready to see.
0: Wherever you are, meaning within Accra?
1: Within Accra, outside Accra. The whole of Ghana, we do delivery. If you're outside Accra, we'll find it. If you're outside Ghana, we would get it to you as well. Yeah. So, I mean, we are ready for you wherever you
2: are. Outside Ghana.
1: Outside Ghana, yes.
0: You can do deliveries outside Ghana. It's not difficult.
1: We do deliveries outside Ghana.
0: I think it may be much more easier than delivering outside Accra.
1: Even when we didn't open fully, officially, we're doing deliveries outside Ghana. So
0: that I don't doubt. It is outside Accra that becomes a problem.
1: Uh-huh. Yeah. So if you are a lady, anything you want, so far as you want something ready to wear, African style, anything, we are ready. If you are a guy, your shirts, your patap, what is it called, boobos, and
0: don't say patalon,
1: up and down, up and down, and all that, we are here to take care of you. And so we are located right adjacent Bano Hospital at Latebi Okoshi, right here. Yes. So that's where we are.
0: Great.
1: You were there.
0: Yes, it's a typical with Nancy. Yeah. It's a red. It's painted red.
1: You can't miss the red, right?
0: Typical with Nancy. It's painted red. Well, it was a fantastic one. It was just nice to see people turn up.
1: Yeah.
0: Yeah, in support.
1: It's like what we are talking about. Yeah. People will turn up, right?
0: Yeah, people turned up, yes. And people were buying.
1: Oh, as I should disclose that one too.
0: Oh, people were buying.
1: They were there to buy. Yeah. And so they must buy. And they did. And thank you to all of them. Yeah. The Kwan family.
0: Yeah.
1: All of you who turned up. Mr. Bwachi.
0: Yeah. He came.
1: Yeah.
0: Also, they came before I came.
1: So, Eva Pio, I was serving there.
0: Oh, they brought it. Oh.
1: Mr. Watch's, this one. Was from Triple A Ventures Plus.
0: It will be easy.
1: Thank you.
0: I saw Bernard's picture.
1: Yeah, Bernard was there. Yeah. First person to put Bernard money in my hands.
0: Yeah.
1: I tell you.
0: That's fantastic. Did he buy for himself? He bought for someone?
1: This matter. Customer.
2: You have not waived
0: confidentiality.
2: The policy of not selling to people.
1: So, as for Bernard's own, he said he was buying for the mother.
0: Okay.
1: So, I wanted to take the mother's number. Then I'll call him later if they brought the thing or the guy came to trick me. In any case, Bernard doesn't have a wife. It's not mine.
0: So you take it like that.
1: So I'll take it like that.
0: Yeah.
1: Okay. So that one. And I love the fact that most of you came with your wives. Yeah.
2: I'll be coming next.
1: Don't worry.
0: As for you, there, who take it like that, that you didn't turn up. You can't live on the mountains. You can't descend like that. If you descend, you're in trouble. Finding your way back is the problem. On the mountains, you watch everything that's happening at the valley, but you don't go down easily like that. That's all.
1: So thank you. Thank you all. And thank you for those of you who see my post on social media and then you share it. Yeah, thank you so much. I appreciate it.
0: Oh, you are so popular. People from the presidency are sharing.
1: Oh, don't
0: do that.
2: She's a big woman.
0: People who walk by the side of the president.
2: Yeah, they are all sharing.
0: So the president is moving, they are moving the president. You are sharing your district.
1: Don't do that.
0: You're a big woman.
1: Don't do that.
0: Next time, people want to go and see Nancy. Anyway, yeah. Very interesting. But I've always wanted to ask you, because you've done a couple of things when it comes to business. You tried a few things.
1: Yeah.
0: Yeah. In fact, the pepper business was moving until you said it was Kufado. The Kufado collapsed there. That economy, hey, the thing he did to
1: Kufado
0: me.
1: Collapsed that business.
0: How easy or difficult? How easy it is to start a business as a young person?
1: It's very difficult.
0: Very difficult.
1: Yeah.
0: Even with difficult. Social media providing a marketing platform.
1: You see, you would need the capital to start.
0: Okay.
1: And getting that is the difficult part.
0: Okay.
1: Yes. And so, but when you're able to launch, when you're able to get the startup, and you are creative enough to leverage on social media now, you are good to go. But getting started is always an issue. Because something like what I am into and other businesses, you will need the capital.
0: Okay.
1: You will need the capital. So if you have support or you have what to start with, you are good to go. And you have a clear idea what you want to do. And you've done some... I mean, one or two to see if that business will flourish, and you have the capital to start, you're good to go. Yeah, but from Econo,
0: that's the problem. So the starting point is the capital, always the money that you
1: need. Yes,
0: so you can have clarity on exactly what you want to do when you have decided.
1: Look at me, for instance. I told you this thing.
0: Okay.
1: The other day, Mr. Zepa was telling you how long I told him I shared this vision with him. I told him I was going to do something like this and write LLC, in front of me.
0: Yes.
1: You know, way back.
0: Okay.
1: But I am now getting here. So, you can have a clear idea what you want to do, but if you don't have the capital... And so you see that I started, so that's why I started gradually in my car boot. I started small and gathered some money to get to where what you saw on Saturday. Yes.
0: So typically you have to self-fund, raise your own money.
1: Yeah, of course.
0: But there's nowhere where you can go and say, oh, this is the idea I have.
1: It's very difficult. Maybe there are, but I have not explored those options.
0: Okay.
1: Maybe I'm also scared of things like that.
0: Okay.
1: So I want.
0: Why? Is the fear. What's the fear?
1: Maybe it's typical with me.
0: Okay.
1: I don't like to owe people. I don't like to owe people. So maybe that is it. Somebody will be courageous enough to walk into maybe a financial institution to ask if there are those opportunities. Maybe because now I'm in business, I maybe gather that kind of courage.
0: Okay.
1: And maybe try something like that.
0: Mm.
1: Okay. So I am sure there are those options available for people who would want to start a business, and there are institutions who provide those supports.
0: Okay.
1: But people like me would want to start by ourselves.
0: Okay.
1: Yes.
0: So maybe when you get to the point where you need to scale up, and you are sure of what is coming and
1: where the business is headed for, and how it is going, maybe we'll think about the other options. Yes. But if you are like me who want to self-fund, you'd have to...
0: But one of the things I also realized was the reactions from local authorities to when you start doing something small.
1: That one.
0: Immediately you start, they start coming.
1: And they will come.
0: With all kinds of requests.
1: You'd have to. And you see, people. It's not really the official.
0: Okay.
1: The official position they take to you.
0: Okay.
1: Okay.
0: They come with their own
1: personal. When I started the project.
0: Mm-hmm.
1: One moment, few boys from the assembly would come.
0: Mm-hmm.
1: They are not coming for you to do the right thing.
0: No.
1: The right thing by telling you that you need a permit, you need this, you need that, you need that. No. Yes, they are coming. So if you are not careful, you keep giving out 100 cedis, 200 cedis, 50 Ghana,
0: depending on the numbers that come on.
1: And you see, immediately they leave, they will go back. and two other people, you see them on motorbikes.
0: Who also come.
1: That is it. That's how they've disturbed people around me.
0: Okay.
1: For me, when I noticed that, okay, this is it, I went straight to the assembly.
0: Okay.
1: Called them to come and check what I was doing.
0: Mm-hmm.
1: And then they gave me a permit.
0: That was it.
1: Okay. But if you are also not smart, or you want to play smart on the assembly by not going there to pay for permits, then, I mean, trust that they will disturb you.
0: Mm-hmm.
1: Because they actually started. They will go, I mean, somebody will come, and then my guys who were working there would find something for them. Then they would go, the next moment, two people are coming. It means that they've gone to tell their people that, oh, you know, then you see two people coming, and they are so aggressive. So there was a time I asked them, let me see your ID. And they couldn't prove, they couldn't show anything. Which department are you working for? Nothing. Oh, madam, you know, they want to be aggressive. I say, you don't know who you are coming to deal with. You get. So that is also there. And so I think that if you want to do a project like that, start right.
0: Okay.
1: Start right. Just get your permit. Let them come and check where you are doing the project. And they, I mean, permit you. Then you can go ahead. Yeah.
0: I see. Very interesting. Thinking us with early 24 minutes past 7 here in the studios of Radio Gold 90.5 FM. Adam, how you be?
2: Ade.
0: Yeah,
2: everything is fine.
0: I see. See, Monday morning.
2: Yeah.
0: How was the road?
2: It's okay, but I noticed something this morning.
0: Okay.
2: I've not really paid attention to this until today.
0: Okay.
2: The traffic light, sorry, the street light from Wija Junction all the way to, I monitored up to Sakaman Junction.
0: Okay.
2: Beyond there, I think I got a call, so I stopped observing. You would see the traffic lights all right, but they were not working. Street they are all
1: lights.
2: Off. Yes,
0: street
2: sorry,
0: lights.
2: Street
0: okay.
2: lights. So today I began the journey very early, so it was very dark. And the lights were not working.
1: So these ones are not the ones that you see that somebody has come to remove?
2: Yes.
1: They are there?
2: They are there all right. But they are off. They are not working.
1: So, guy, what?
0: You see, that's the problem. You can't attribute it to one assembly. Because where you are coming from, traveling the full course of the road, there are many assemblies. You go through about three different municipal assemblies before you get there.
1: Just fix it.
0: Sometimes.
1: And the road is bad. Yeah. So you can imagine.
0: Okay.
2: Yes.
1: You see, somebody is using a road bad, and there is no lights also to help. Okay. So anything can happen.
0: Yeah. To be very frank, driving in Accra in a night should be difficult.
2: Yeah. So.
0: Yeah. Very, very, very. Oh, we'll take a break. We'll be back.

0: energy powers the things that people do to empower themselves. It fuels families, communities, businesses. Good energy fuels nations. It gets things going and keeps them moving. Good energy isn't just what we do, it's who we are. Goyal, good energy.
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0: I always wondered what this guy wanted to use his billions for. Because if you say hunger won't kill you, do you need 5 billion? Why?
1: Maybe I knew the things he wants to do with the 5 million.
0: No, but you said hunger won't kill you. That's your justification for the 5 billion. Yes. And you say, and the worst part is that you, if I know people, you will say time. Why?
2: Scan of all genuine. Sena onchire waduani ya kwa de kwa poto. One.
0: Which food? One of the most expensive food I hear is caviar or something. It's not that.
2: How many days are a comedy adeno?
0: Well, he wants to kill hunger for the rest of his life.
3: He wants to eliminate hunger
0: all together. Hey, no. Because anytime I hear the song, I say, this buddy, he be solid guy, Papa. He get plan. That's how you think in life. Anyway, don't forget, we are also live on Facebook. And interestingly, I found out that two people are very, very active on Facebook. You see, some of you say, I'm a busy man. I can't be on Facebook. You don't know. The problem is that you don't know what to use Facebook for. This man.
4: We must not replace fossil fuel export with raw mineral export and call it transformation, because that is not. To build a scale, Africa must industrialize as one market, not 54 fragmented economies. The African Continental Free Trade Area gives us rich, but agreement alone does not create trade. We must move from trading what we produce to producing what Africa trades in. For Ghana, stability was phase one, but transformation will certainly be our phase two. We have created a condition for private investment to build enterprises. Together, we must create jobs. The resources are here in Africa. The market is with us. The people of Africa are ready. Let us turn Africa's potential into production. Production into jobs, and jobs into prosperity. That is all what Africa needs. And that is what we call transformation. Thank you very much.
0: This is one. And the other person is also this man.
5: Now, only a few years ago, cast your minds back, our economy was under severe strain. It was characterized by elevated inflation, significant exchange rate volatility, tightening global financial conditions, and heightened debt vulnerabilities. You will recall how these challenges ultimately led to Ghana losing access to international capital markets. They also triggered a sequence of events in the domestic bonds markets as yields rose sharply, asset values deteriorated, liquidity dried up, government auctions were unsuccessful, and the financing of government operations came under significant pressure. The lessons from this period were clear and they were profound. What that taught us is that macroeconomic stability is a critical and fundamental prerequisite for the efficient and effective functioning of financial markets. The policy response demanded difficult but necessary measures to restore stability and to rebuild confidence. And today, the conversation has shifted from managing that crisis to building the foundations for durable growth. And now the task ahead is to convert that hard-won stability into sustainable growth, and a deeper debt capital market will be central to that transformation. So a little bit on our macroeconomic story. Ghana has made substantial progress indeed, as I mentioned, in restoring stability after the challenges of 2022 and 2023. That adjustment has been supported by coordinated fiscal and monetary action, also structural reform and the implementation of the IMF-supported program. The recovery, that recovery, is now firmly established. Real GDP growth strengthened to around 6% in 2025, up from 2.8% in 2023, and this was supported by services and agriculture, with mining and a broader industrial base recovery. The momentum has carried into 2026.
0: The thing I love about this too is that they both say the same things in different ways, because they understand that I have a different mandate from this person. If you listen to the governor, Dr. Johnson Panditisiama, he's saying the same thing about laying the foundations for growth. But he's then talking about, how do I enable that growth through my sector? So he's talking about the capital markets. Then the finance minister is now also talking about something else, also talking about the foundations we've laid and how we need to build on that. And he's talking about even outside Ghana and looking at the bigger African market, how we can take advantage of all that. So two of them sound the same. That's why I said they are the people. I follow them on Facebook, but they are always uploading something new and sharing something new. Nancy was reminding me that they don't do it usually by themselves. If you're a busy man, you should have something. So you should find somebody to do it for you. It's quite an interesting platform to be in. Whatever you are looking for, you'll find. Depending on... and that's the interesting thing about Facebook. Any of them. If you're a business person, you see business people. If you're somebody who likes to learn, you'll find pages where they are teaching all kinds of things. Economics, law, everything is being taught on social media. Anyway, if you like, if you are like SM, like to see all kinds of things. You like to be entertained. What are your preferences? Music, music video.
3: There's music. There's law. There is
0: Lord. Yeah, it is.
1: Law on social media.
2: No. You mean there is social media?
0: Okay. Animal rights law. You don't see anybody. But then why won't you start the page?
3: Yes.
2: Page I'm person me start here a sorry page or social media.
0: Okay.
3: A sorry so account. Who do you sorry account?
1: Na say maybe bit say dia afa wa na bi say.
2: Because menya Mustafa Amida utime tonum. On you gospel you know ya dia pa.
1: And so
2: we fan na.
0: Mustafa
2: Hamid,
0: which Mustafa Hamid?
1: You have married the
2: Yeah. So to nyumpa. You know, me fan coming home sana. And you know to nyunu wea na me me preach. Na age offering no. The offering is online the mumu number be figure. And the mumu number be
1: figure. Any bank account.
2: Any bank account. And it's a mudra, or the to bank account.
0: Okay.
2: But sa 1000 500.
1: Ah. 1000 munye.
2: 500 200 na.
0: So,
2: and why the transfer? Why they are to Mumu?
0: So those ones will be transferred. Yeah. Even before you start, thousands
1: more. You see,
2: this young people you might have home, sir.
0: So you won't take those kind of. We have to move on and do some business this morning. Before we do that. Alaska put his picture. I'll tell you something interesting.

0: You know, sitting at the gold border, two people encountered on different occasions doing different things. When I first encountered Sammy Genfi, I think he was walking out of a studio here. It was the Moon TFM studios, one of them. A young man just came up from Kumasi, landed in Accra. People started to listen to him and say, this boy is saying something. At the time, I think he was even looking for opportunities. Not many people were ready to give it to him. That was the first time I met him. We encountered, we spoke and everything. You never know where people are going to when you first encounter them. So be careful how you treat them. You never know where they are headed to. That's how come they say you build relationships with everybody you meet, especially those who look like they are headed somewhere. There are people who, when you see them, you can see that this guy get planned. That's what I saw the very first time I met Sammy Genfi. And then I met this guy. He's also he's a deputy to Sammy Genfi. I met him while he was doing his pupillage in a law firm that belongs to a friend of mine. At the time, my friend talks about how enterprising he was as a young person. That whilst he was at the law firm, the guy was doing some farming business and everything. You are not one of the loudest people you know. Yeah, Richard always saw praise. Small beats. His name is Richard Nekpeku. Today is his birthday. He's a deputy CEO of Ghana Gold Board. A happy, happy birthday to you, Richard. It's wonderful to see your story play out. Fantastic. Anyway, talking about stories that are things that are playing out. Let's, I was just interviewing one person who. It's just taking off. In fact, one of the people who I ever say, it's been amazing knowing you over the years, Nancy. Nancy has done a lot in small bits. And that is how I think everyone should approach life. Anyway, I was going to talk about something. In fact, I think we shared this was it Friday? A tussle between, is it a tussle? Listen.
1: Chairman, today this committee takes a single further step towards the vetting of three nominees of appointment as Supreme Court justices. The minority would want to put on record a formal preliminary objection to the manner and timetable within which the vetting is proposed to be conducted. This is not an objection to the principle of vetting. It is an objection to the nominee. Neither is it an objection to the nominees as individuals. It is an objection grounded in the Constitution, the 1992 Constitution, and the standing orders of Parliament, to a process that, as currently proposed, cannot lawfully and safely be completed within 3 days remaining in this record sitting. We ask that this objection be resolved before this committee to proceed further, and that it appear on the record of these proceedings, regardless of how it is resolved. We advance 9 grounds. Each stands independently. Together, they are, in our respectful submission, conclusive. 1. Ground 1. That there is no vacancy and therefore no exigency capable of justifying a compressed timetable. Chairman, the Supreme Court of Ghana presently sits with its full complement of justices. No seat on the bench is vacant. The three persons before this committee are nominated to add to the existing membership of the court, not to fill any gap left by death, retirement, or removal. This matters because the entire justification offered for compressing the ordinary vetting timetable is urgency. Urgency requires an urgent state of affairs. Where no vacancy exists, no functional urgency exists. The committee is respectfully urged to require the majority to identify precisely and on record what harm befalls the state, the judiciary, or any litigant if these three additional appointments are vetted with the same care that would ordinarily attend any Supreme Court nomination. We submit that no such harm can be shown because none exists. Ground 2, Order 21711 has been misapplied. But even so, Chairman, before I go into ground 2, we submit that since 1992, all Supreme Court nominees have gone through the regular period of notice where this committee advertises in the dailies for 2 weeks. It cannot be, and it must not be, that just Monday when Mr. Speaker announced the nomination as received from the President, Tuesday, Wednesday, and Thursday, Parliament is supposed to vet. It is not our position that we are against any of the nominees. Neither are we saying that the President doesn't have the constitutional mandate to nominate for Supreme Court. What we are saying is that your party in opposition, and I refer to the verbatim report of 2024 July. Mr. Speaker, Mr. Chairman, the transcript of appointment committee proceedings, 30th July 2024, and I use this transcript to support my ground two. This is what was said by Honorable Mahama Ayariga, Member of Parliament for Boko Central, then in opposition. Quote, "We discussed this matter and said we don't want to embarrass these judges. It's a new appointment committee. Notice was served to the nominees to come without us having had a meeting. No meeting. Notice was served to the public to submit memos, and there was no meeting. Then yesterday we met, we said, quote, what is the rush? End quote. We have a lot of time. So let's take our time and not embarrass these judges. Let's do a decent job. We asked for documents. We asked for the writings and publications of one of the nominees. Then the other, who is the Court of Appeal judge, we ask for her judgment. You know how we always do it, so that we can study and do a decent job. And they wanted to even fix a date. Then the majority chief whip advised the two leaders to go and confer on the date. Chair," end quote. He goes further. "We had these discussions nicely, and then we all dispersed yesterday, only to see during midnight WhatsApp exchanges that we were being someone as a committee to come and vet this book. Because of that, some didn't even go through their CVs. Now let me go to Honorable Amaku Fibua, who was a deputy minority leader and a member of the committee. This is what he had to say. Quote, "I was saying that first of all, why do we have a media here? The point has been made that appointment committee met. We discussed these matters. We all agree that these appointments are important. These are lifetime appointments. And once they sit in the Supreme Court, there is no opportunity for any Ghanaian to try to revoke the appointment. These nominees are going to replace Supreme Court judges that are not going on retirement, some of them till November. So it was clear that we have time to make sure that as outstanding practice of this house, we published this nomination by the President in National Daily and get memoranda from the public so that we can totally, the people of

0: that light. I think that in every situation, he has an agenda. And if sometimes we look carefully into the faces of some of his members when they are standing behind when he's holding a press conference, I think sometimes he says things that take them by surprise. And they're wondering, where is this going? Because I think we have agreed as to what you're going to say. And then you are saying something else. So they are wondering, okay, so if you say this and they come and call me. Because sometimes I remember the gold board thing. He made some comment and called you upon Kuma from Mayweather. If they go and ask you a question about this in an interview, how do I respond to this? How can you say this? Because as a leader of the minority groups, there are times when you will lead the minority on issues that you do not have expertise in.
1: Yeah.
0: So the people with the expertise will be the ones to guide you as to what to say and how to say it. Because there are some things that may seem simplistic, but you never know.
1: Mm.
0: And you never underestimate the people in the media. You'll be surprised. Somebody may not be so good at doing issues on politics.
1: Yeah.
0: But when you throw economics and business in, that is his forte.
1: Yeah, that's true.
0: You expose yourself. So you have to always be careful. So I realize that to him, he always has an agenda up his sleeves. So every time he raises an issue, I'm wondering, why is he doing this? What does he intend to gain out of this? Because those are the two things that I think influences everything he does. So I am not surprised. You are surprised. Okay. In fact, most of the times when I listen to his argument, I can see through the arguments.
1: You are rather surprised if he didn't act his normal self.
0: I'll be surprised. I will be surprised, to be very frank. I think this was a performance that he then messed up.
1: Yeah.
0: Because sometimes then his pomposity and lack of humility comes in. Because once you said this and I am for ruled, it could have just said, okay, Mr. Chairman, I've heard you. We insist that we do not have enough time. We have not had enough time to prepare. So we will not be part of this. And stand up and leave. But he will not sit down and be telling people that he's a better lawyer than them. All of that. So whilst he has, there's a choreographed plan performance with the people, he messes it all up.
1: Mm.
0: Because he also has a certain level of pride and arrogance that he will use to mess everything up. Because this one, you have made your point. Even though everybody thinks that, everybody who is seeing through this will see that this is not the right platform, you have made your point. Get up with your people, go. And let people assess what the arguments you've raised as against what the chairman say, and let people decide whether to agree with you or to agree with the chairman's position. Sometimes people can agree with the chairman's position and also say that you made some germane points. But immediately the chairman says it, then he wants to show the chairman that he does not have authority.
2: Yeah.
0: Does he reduce you in any way if you accept that it's Ayan for his job to maintain order, to say this is the Ayan for his job is what job have they given us to do? Are we doing the job? That is the job they've given him to do. What does it take away from Afanyo Makin if he accepts that ultimately the business of the committee lies on the laps of Ayafo, not him? But he will not accept it. He has to feel like... So I think there are things about that performance sometimes that goes awry. Okay. One, I realize he does not... He has told himself that this Chief Justice, everywhere I see him, I will embarrass him. I will act in a way that will make him... I will not recognize his appearance. I don't respect him. So I see that with everywhere the CJ is and he's sitting.
1: No, be or something.
0: Will say
1: anything,
0: anyhow, that is disrespectful to him. Because there are times when you've seen people, maybe a leader of the minority, come to raise a point while the CJ is there. The very first thing they will say is that, I see that the Honorable Chief Justice is here. This is not out of disrespect to you.
1: Yeah.
2: Who should say that?
0: No, I'm saying that there are times when in the past, people have said that, when even sometimes when you are raising issues, somebody will draw attention to, oh, we have the Honorable Chief Justice in our presence.
2: He does not think that
0: it behooves us to act in respect of who he is.
2: He does not recognize him as the CG. Justice. Yeah. And he said it.
0: Yeah, he does not.
2: He said he does not respect him. So,
0: to be very frank, and he's never acted in respect. The things he said about him, the way he's spoken about him, shows that

0: He does not even, he does not realize that if he demeans, he's not demeaning the man, he's demeaning the office.
1: Yeah.
0: That's the thing he keeps thinking. That he thinks that Getu Tokonu should never have been removed. But the fact that if you put it there, that means that you can also be removed. Everybody who occupies a position in this country,
1: you can be removed.
0: Can be removed at any time. And the grounds has to be decided by somebody else.
1: Yeah.
0: So there are many things about watching that whole performance. And I think Afanyo is great at the performance of politics. That's why sometimes I just think that he overplays it. Mm-hmm. When he sees the stage, sometimes he goes overboard. Mm-hmm. Because when I came in, I had started listening or watching at the point after Iron Forward wrote.
1: Okay.
0: So I didn't listen to the issues he raised. But what I watched after Iron Forward wrote alone left a bitter taste in my mouth. Because if somebody joins at the time, person will be like, this guy, what is his problem? Which is something you should avoid as much as possible. Do not distract from your message. Communication 101. Anyway, let's speak to Dr. Jonathan Santiyo, who is Executive Director, African Institute of Strategic Studies. Thank you very much for your time, and a good morning to you.
2: Hello?
0: Hello, Doc. Can you hear me?
2: Yes.
0: And it's nice to have you on the line. And thank you very much for speaking to us this morning. I just hope you're well. Anyway, and I'm sure you watched the minority leaders, the objections you raised before the vetting of the Supreme Court justices. Do you think he has a germane point? Okay, there are breaks in your line to us. I don't know whether you are using a device or is where you are located. If there's anything you can do to help us, so that we'll hear you clearly. Hello, Doc. Okay, it seems we have to call Doc back. We have to call Doc back. Interesting. But what do you think? Dede says that bullying of saying I'm your senior is just demeaning. Be you senior or not, depending on when one is called to the bar, is neither here nor there. After all, you are all lawyers. If anything is a god unto himself, if you have to remind somebody that you are their senior, then you should watch your attitude. Because the person knows already.
1: There's a line in Game of Thrones where one of the old men told the Joffrey that if you are the king and you have to remind us that you are the king, then you are not a king.
0: Yeah. You don't need to.
1: So if you are his senior,
0: people,
1: you don't have to state it.
3: Remind that, yes.
1: No. Then you are not.
3: Why?
0: We have Doc back on the line. Doc, thank you. And we're hoping that this time the line is better. You're responding to my question of what you think about the issues raised by the minority leader at during the vetting of the Supreme Court justices.
2: Yes, and I was asking, good morning to your good self and to your good listeners. I was asking whether you're talking about the minority leaders' effusions, vituperations, opprobriums, attack.
0: Effusions, vituperations, opprobrium, attacks.
2: Which one are you referring to?
0: Okay, so he raised some objections. I think one has to do with time, following the right, going by the right procedure, and also the fact that there's no vacancy to be filled, so there's no need to rush. Those are the issues that he raised. But you say they are vituperations and...
2: Hello?
0: Hello, Doc.
2: Yeah.
0: You are saying all what you heard were vituperations?
2: Attacks. Opprobriums.
0: Opprobrium.
2: Uh-huh.
0: You didn't hear any substance at all?
2: Well, now, if you look at the foundation that he really set, certainly you will have to be a bit considerate with respect to what you are saying. Now, if I'm supposed to assume that the conditions that he said before he started the statement were the case, then it means that the NDC majority under the chairmanship of the first deputy speaker, I think then it means that it held water. I don't know whether it is his style in terms of language, you know, in terms of approach, whether the style leads much to be, you know, accepted, and that unless he will have to shout, nobody will hear him. I think that particular style is a bit problematic. And then, even when he feels heckled, the kind of diction that he uses, sometimes, I don't know, maybe he doesn't have the type of language that he must use to be the minority leader. Because he shouldn't always think that the minority is never heard. The minority is always ahead. Now, if all the things that he said were preconditioned under certain prerequisition, then certainly he's right. Now, if you listen to what the majority, the chairman, you know, from the majority also said, they had had a pre-arrangement. They had spoken, they had agreed. Now, when it comes to that, then it means that the condition that the minority set, as it were, as a justification for the things that he might have said, then it means those things don't equally hold water. Now, there's something that the first deputy speaker, what's the name? Ahiafo, Honorable Ahiafo said, which is quite instructive. And what is that? How do they discriminate? How do they discriminate? How would they explain it? Because I am not too sure. I stand to be corrected. But the time that the majority leader was nominated, that of Madam, what was the name? Ajuma Rawlings as senator.
0: Yes.
2: Was also nominated. I don't know if there's a difference from the time that the two were nominated and that of the three justices.
0: The justices their nominations came before that of the ministers.
2: Wow. Then it appears to be that intended discrimination would have spoken so much volume. It would have created an unnecessary two different structures of government, a bickering or a conflict that was not necessary. And that in itself would have been a bit difficult to justify. Because Parliament is supposed to justify any nominee at that level by the executive. Parliament is the one to vet that of itself from their own fold, from the fold of the executive, from the fold of the judiciary, because they are the people's representation. Then what Mr. Ahiafo said is quite instructive and of high importance than the objections of the minority leader. How do you explain the idea that you're going to vet your own and leave the rest. And come when? So I think that in as much as the minority leader might have had reasons, I think that there is a superior reason. That superior reason is the fact that he couldn't have justified the vetting of only the two ministerial nominee from their fold and leave the judiciary with respect to the Supreme Court. The idea that there was no vacancy to fill, I think is an unnecessary idea. It's an unnecessary reason. So I have said that this idea of a capping of the Supreme Court by the CRC to 15 and government saying 19, the two figures are unreasonable. It is not about too much or too little. It's about the fact that if I am a judge and I have gotten per my performance, per my condition of service, providing labor, as it were, as far as the Supreme Court is concerned, if I have gotten to the period where I'm supposed to be promoted to the Supreme Court, why would you say that because there is a cap, and that cap means that we have gotten to 19, we've gotten to 15, how do you justify my non-promotion to the Supreme Court when every condition shows that I'm supposed to get there? So it is a matter of the exercise of proper discretion. It is a matter of the exercise of proper discretion on the part of either the Judicial Council in that consultation things that they do, the President in consultation with the Judicial Council, and so on and so forth. Whichever you look at it, as long as these people are qualified to get there, how do you subject those people to still stay at appeals court level? Yes, it is costly, because their condition indicates that even when they are past 60, you still have to pay them. Even when they are done at age 70, you still have to pay them at, you know, the level that they retired with. It is. But how many Ghanaians can become Supreme Court judges? So we need to, you know, look at those issues. It is much, much better having our democracy intact than to have a limited number of the, you know, Supreme Court, as it were, Court of Adjudicature, as it were, than our democracy going down in flames. So we may have to have a thorough discussion about particular issues by looking at the pros and cons.
0: Interesting. His view, I think, is that the two positions are not the same. Are not coterminous. One, he's talking about ministers. Then he's talking about the judiciary. He's saying that in the case of a Supreme Court judge, he now needs to go and find some of his judgments to understand his reasoning, go into the temperament of the judge, and also then also talk about the past record of the person sitting before him. That's unlike the case of a minister, that he is ready to perhaps let the ministers be vetted within that period. But the Supreme Court judge, it seems they need a lot more time. You are saying that is discriminatory?
2: Yes, the basis is discriminatory. If you know the judgment that they have given over the period, look, I think that if you really, these days, if you really want to do such a thorough investigation, I don't think that you may not be assisted by AI. Even what makes it a bit weird is the fact that two of the Supreme Court nominees, you know, were supposed to have been vetted, I think, in President Akufo-Addo's era.
0: Yes.
2: And the minority then use a certain principle to oppose it. That if I'm using the reasoning of the minority leader today, then it means that, well, you're about to go for an election, why wouldn't we wait? If that indeed is the case, I just don't want to think that that is entirely the case, because it's just like some people who have been arrested under this regime by the police, you know, and then the minority gives their own reason for the arrest and then go on demonstration over that. When in actual fact, if you look at the reason that the police brings, then it means you're talking about a heinous crime, you're talking about even other individuals who are Ghanaians who have nothing to do with the ruling government in terms of the party that is in government. So it becomes a bit strange. So as you quietly pointed out, the minority giving those reasons as the basis of a discrimination from the part of the majority. Whichever way you look at it, especially when it is proven that even the judiciary were nominated earlier than that of the executive through the same process in terms of those who are coming from parliament. I mean, that discrimination, I don't think that we would have had any superior argument to justify that particular discrimination. So I think that what the majority did, it was in order. Sometimes the basis of the reasoning may appear so appealing, but the context may differ. So if you do not subject the issue to a particular context, then it becomes problematic. At the time that these three justices were nominated earlier, there was nothing like two other colleagues from Parliament who had been nominated to be vetted. There was nothing like that. So you need to subject it to proper contextual analysis. And I think that at this point in time, the context is the fact that you have two ministerial nominees from Parliament that have been added to the three that had earlier on been nominated for the position of Superior Court of Adjudicature. So if you decide to vet the two, then it means that you are trying to tell everybody else that those parliamentarians, they are not ministers yet, those parliamentarians are of much superiority to the judiciary. I don't think it speaks well of our democracy.
0: So contextually for you, the chairman took the right decision.
2: Yeah, I think he did so.
0: Mm.
2: This is not to suggest that the minority did not have a case. They did. But you see, as politicians, they will always ignore the context of the previous issue. Take, for example, what the minority says is that the current government attorney general has filed non prosecutors when they came to power. But how do you sustain the charge of treason, high felony, against Bakavoba when in your time you are not able to prove it? Is Vomoro an MDC person? He's not. How do you sustain the charge that were leveled against the Democracy Hub demonstrators who went on demonstration against Galam Hussein, which does not affect MDC, MPP, CPP, it affects all of us? How do you sustain that particular, you know, allegation and charges when you were not able to do so, but just to abuse their right?

0: So we both made our entry into the executive almost at the same time, because our names were on the same list. When John Dramani Mahama won the elections, he moved him, he elevated him to a substantial ministerial position and gave him youth and sports. So Ayerga has had the experience of being a member of parliament, being a minister of state, worked closely with the president, was the mouthpiece of a president, and then a distinguished legal practitioner. And he and Ayini are operating from the same law firm. Now, so I have no doubt at all that the experiences that he has garnered over these years in private life, in politics, both as a member of parliament and as a member of the executive, and then the majority leader where he was championing government business, puts him in a better state to deliver at the Ministry of Local Government and Religious Affairs, Chieftaincy and Religious Affairs. Now, I guess this morning, my attention was drawn to the fact that he's already started work because he's in Kejetia or Kumasi inspecting the markets that are being developed and built by under the Ministry of Local Government and Chieftaincy and Religious Affairs. So he sees the ground running, and I can only wish him well. Galga was a person who came to my notice and attention before NDC won elections under Mills. I used to appear with him on programs, and that was the time I had got to know that he's NDC. Well, I left Legon many years before he went there. But in those programs, you could see that he can hold his own. He's very sharp and witty. Approaches his business seriously, even at that time. And so I was not surprised when he joined us in Parliament, and you could see those traits, because I had a glimpse of those traits when we were campaigning for Tamil to win and we were appearing on radio programs. Now, in Parliament, while I was there, any time there was a serious matter to debate, if I didn't make it to the list, because they needed five or so people to speak, if I didn't make it to the list, you could be sure that Agalga will make it to the list. And in some cases, both of us made it to the list of five people to debate the matter. So, I mean, he has the full trust and confidence of his caucus in Parliament to lead them at this critical time in the history of Parliament and the caucus. The party itself has tremendous confidence in him. That's why the party has signaled that he becomes the leader of the caucus, the majority caucus in Parliament. And the presidency is totally satisfied with his appointment. That is why they have informed the Speaker of Parliament that Agalga will be the leader of government business. So he will be leading government business in the House. And so I think that the appointment of Agalga as a majority leader at this time can only be welcome news, and I wish him the best. I've already called him personally to congratulate him, and I know that this man doesn't compromise. I know that he can be very aggressive in his debate. I know that he's very eloquent and focused on what he does. I've never seen him joking in Parliament when I was there. I don't know of now whether he's developed that habit, but he doesn't joke when it comes to the delivery of his mandate as a member of Parliament, and I believe that he will bring that attitude to the position of majority leader.
1: Oh, it's a pleasure talking to you. Thank you very much.
0: You're welcome.
1: Well, we might have to take a break. That's Alhaji Yusuf Sirif, from our Parliament for Tamale Central. Nancy, before we take a break. Nancy will share with us a few things, then we'll take a break.
2: And are you a Ghanaian with a first degree or professional qualification and interested in joining the Ghana Armed Forces? Then listen. The Ghana Armed Forces will commence the 2026

0: 2027 enlistment exercise with advertisement in the Ghanaian Times and Herald newspapers on Monday, 31st August 2026, and in the Daily Graphic on Tuesday, 1st September 2026. E-vouchers for the exercise will be sold from Tuesday, 1st September 2026, at designated Ghana Post offices across the country. Online applications will open from Friday, 4th September to Friday, 25th September 2026. Please note that this enlistment exercise is specifically for applicants with at least a first degree and professional qualifications. It is different from the recruitment exercise which started in October 2025 and still ongoing. The screening exercise will take place concurrently at two centers, the Southern Center in Accra and the Northern Center in Kumasi. Prospective cadets are free to decide the screening center suitable and convenient for them without having to travel all the way to Accra to take part in the exercise. The two centers will be adequately equipped to undertake the exercise independently. And take note, Ghana Post is the only authorized seller of the e-vouchers. Do not buy e-vouchers from individuals or unauthorized agents. Ghana Armed Forces has not contracted any third party to sell the e-vouchers, and the Ghana Armed Forces will deal severely with imposters and scammers who would want to take advantage of the exercise to defraud unsuspecting citizens. Now, applicants are also advised to carefully read and follow all instructions before applying. Wrong information entered on the portal will lead to rejection and no refund will be provided. All qualified candidates will be notified to report to designated centers chosen with their printout application results to begin the enlistment process. The enlistment process is strictly based on merit and open to all Ghanaians who meet the eligibility criteria. The closing date for the application is Friday, 25th September 2026. For complaint related to the enlistment application, WhatsApp 0256-405-1554. Let me take that again. 0256-405-154. Or you can call 0256-405-104. You may also report directly to the Department of Public Relations at Bema Camp. So take note of this information if you are someone interested in joining the Ghana Armed Forces and you have first degree or professional qualification. This is for you. Now, Hisense is renowned for providing a wide range of electronic appliances, including televisions, refrigerators, chest freezers, and air conditioners. However, do you know that they also offer an extensive selection of products such as laser televisions, gas cookers, washing machines, smartphones, sound systems, water dispensers, microwaves, blenders, rice cookers, kettles, irons, air fryers, and more? As one of the top electronic companies in Ghana, they are committed to the quality of their products. 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And also don't forget to follow them on social media. They are on Facebook, Instagram, Twitter, and YouTube. Hisense, they say, everyday prices for everyday people.
1: And if you have sense for one, it's all my factory direct from Monevi. Only last week Friday.
0: Only Friday.
1: Ah, same. Well, went to me uncle DNS. I asked him. I uncle Kulunga Limited for a ho. Na Kulunga Limited for the Mr. Kiwa Dunaba. 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
0: Now, the Department of Urban Roads, in collaboration with the Ministry of Works, Housing and Water Resources, wishes to inform motorists and the public that due to the ongoing drainage improvement works in Kanishi under the Garrid project, the Pamprom Junction section of the Dr. Buzia Highway leading to the first light traffic intersection will be closed to traffic for a period of 3 months, starting from September 2026 to December 2026. Motorists and road users are kindly advised to follow all road diversion signs and the instructions of traffic officials throughout the period of the closure. Videos of the alternative routes are being broadcast on various traditional and social media platforms to provide guidance on the available alternative routes. The general public is strongly advised to avoid using the affected roads and the construction area unless they have legitimate business in the area. Motorists traveling from Accra and Circle enclaves towards areas beyond Odoko are advised to use the Circle Achimota route. For further inquiries, you can call toll free lines 0800 800 900 or 0800 500 600. You may also send messages via WhatsApp on 0241 340 130 or visit the Garrid Project website to lodge a complaint. Garrid sincerely apologize for any inconvenience this may cause and respectively request your cooperation as we work together to reduce flooding and improve sanitation in Accra. Now, the National Identification Authority inform you that LI2523 has introduced important changes to the way you verify Ghana card identities. Under the new requirements, biometric verification is the principal means of confirming a Ghana card holder's identity. When verifying an identity, do not rely solely on the photograph or physical appearance of the person presenting the Ghana card. Use the NIA-approved biometric verification system. Do not photocopy, scan, retain copies or images of the Ghana card or rely on ocular inspections only, except where permitted by law. Failure to comply is an offense and shall attract penalties of up to 2,000 penalty units for a body corporate or 1,000 penalty units for a partnership or other undertaking payable by each partner or responsible person. If your institution verifies identities, onboard onto the NIA Identity Verification System platform, prepare your systems and staff, and comply with the new requirements before the transition period ends on 2nd November 2026. For onboarding support, email idverification@nia.gov.gh or you can call 0302-999-306 or 307 or 309. 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
2: 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The one dear, yes, yes, yes, yes, yes, yes, yes, yes, yes, yes, yes, yes, yes, yes, yes, yes, everyday prices for everyday people.
3: 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It fuels families, communities, businesses. Good energy fuels nations. It gets things going and keeps them moving. Good energy isn't just what we do, it's who we are. Goyal, good energy.
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0: Yeah, well, this is Kimani Mali speaking to you all the way from Kingston, Jamaica, 56 Oak Road. 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
1: 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And this is the Gold Morning Conversation. 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Valley View University, where academic excellence meets purpose. Now, the National Lottery Authority, in partnership with the Concerned Lotto Agents Association of Ghana, wishes to inform all agents and writers operating under NLA licensed private lotto operators that the deadline for extension of the mandatory registration you are being informed that the deadline for the extension of the mandatory registration, a deadline NLA compliance team will conduct visits to ensure full enforcement. Now, with the deadline, a compliance team will conduct visits to ensure full enforcement. Now, all agents and writers who have registered and paid should display their stickers prominently on their kiosks or containers for verification by players and the NLA compliance team. Any agent or writer who has not registered will not be permitted to sell lotto or lottery products in Ghana. And if you do so, you will face the full rigors of the law. Remember, no stickers, no sales. 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
4: Ufilia. Huh? Ubefili.
3: You be champion. There's Francis Kadun says that year, Afenimaki saying he was called before the Pamekbo. What about him? What about, is he telling us that he doesn't have a senior? He should be serious. Stop wasting our years. There's Lengi says, I will have wished for electorates to always change their parliamentarians every 4 years. They would then see a great change in the behavior of those rude ones who suddenly change their names when they take office. It says, the individuals we elected as parliamentarians are reportedly taking advantage of their constituents and enriching themselves through various methods. That's Lengi. Good morning to you, sir. There's Wood who says, Why has the NDC not investigated the impersonator of Ajoasafo in Parliament to help the MPP pass a bill that decided the fate of all Ghanaians? That's very serious crime and a big disgrace to all Ghanaians. If I have to now, whenever I go back and watch that picture, Charlie. Hey, things happen in Ghana's Parliament before. The latest, our government must make sure he nips in the bad Afenyo's tantrums. No breathing space allowed whatsoever. Lengi is testing my English. What's the difference between coercion and extortion? If it happens to you, you will know. Good morning to you. As a noble Fusain, the point of correction, he's not drawing attention. He's setting a trap for some of the members of the ruling party. He said to the speaker that he could mention the names of some NDC parliamentarians who did not want him to occupy that position. That tape is available if you can play it. Dede, who or what institution is to constitute the members of the tribunals? The Supreme Court? If yes, what is holding the Supreme Court from doing so? The president has already signed the bill. Hey, did it?
1: That was, like rush.
3: That was
1: two
3: last
1: weeks
3: week.
1: Ago. Was
3: no,
1: last
3: that was
1: week.
3: Last week.
1: Last week.
3: No. Madam, I beg you. This one, dear, chill. The people are even on vacation. They only came back to do the video. They are on vacation. So don't worry. I beg you. There's also senior slide journalists. MPP will remain in opposition until they change this bad nuts. That sent them to opposition. Afanyo Makin, Kwame Bafo, Abronye, Napo Wuntumi, and Baomia. They're going to help lead the party back to power. There's Samuel Apia Kwesi. Who says, without shouting, can the minority leader speak? Speak. Hypocrisy is killing him. There's who says, not just uncouth, but churlish and unsavory. There's Vincent Kings for Bedu. Mr. Senna, please, how far with the missing containers case involving Afenyoma King as chairman of the ECG? They said containers were missing. They didn't say it involved Afenyoma King. Why? They have not even investigated to establish that he knew something about the containers or whatever, or even that the containers were missing in the first place. Sometimes the fact that you can't find it and call it missing doesn't mean that you'll not be able to detect it around the same place. Maybe because of a few things that were not conspicuous to you, obvious to you. So there are many things that could have happened. It says, to constantly keep reminding your fellow lawyers about your seniority means you are not worth your salt. I couldn't be overjoyed when Sami Jenfi gave Afenyo a bare knuckle uppercut. See, that one, I'm not sure he would ever take up, he ever try that thing again. Because, Charlie, that thing was brutal. You have nailed it rightly on the head. You have said it all about Afenyo. The only thing you have left out is the pressure from Baomia and some of his intelligent colleagues in parliament. The thought of he being changed as the minority leader, which will happen anyway, is the last thing that he can deal with. Going further and deeper into his erratic and uncalled for behavior, don't forget about his upbringing. He is the most uncomfortable person in that parliament. Natalia Anati says, Afenyo has missed the point. When opportunity presents itself for you to show great maturity, then self-serving comes into play. It will always be Afenyo. Okay, so those are some of the comments you are sending to us. In fact, there are more. This one is from a very good friend of the show. He's a lawyer. Let me read his first. Says, as usual, I'm listening to Evokoku. Says, I'm listening to your program as usual and want to make a point which has been missing in the argument. Bernard Ayafo has made a comment which Afenyo has either failed to appreciate or is deliberately ignoring. Ayafo says that the decision to vet was taken by the plenary and therefore cannot be changed by the committee. That's a legal point which is the most important. Can a committee of parliament change the decision of parliament? That was one of the issues we were raising. Kojo. It says, is it true that GT, I don't know who is GT, whether it's the bank, or gave Afenyo a nice juicy contract when she was on the mango tree? Was all that the noise post removal motivated by a sense of loss?
5: The GT.
3: GT.
5: Is Gertrude. Talk about the rest.
3: Okay. that one, there, me, I don't know. Solomon says, yes, you're right. Afenyo is an agenda man. And that agenda is on for himself. The MPP and his darling, Tokono. In fact, it's simply because of Tokonuda he has so much hatred for the judiciary with a passion. That's why, to me, if Sammy Genfi actually has evidence of his extortionist claim against Afenyo, this is the time and the NDC have to nail him once and for all. They should stop that political class thing. Hadi in Pig Farm says, good morning. Afenyo Makins to rescue his arrogance and humble himself because pride goes before a fall. Good morning to Dr. Ibrahim Mahama. Good morning to Chief Dr. Wayo, Chief Director, Office of the President. Okay, I'm hoping he's not Dr. Ibrahim Mahama. Good morning to our friend David. There's also Masola Pablo says, these MPP guys and their hypocritical followers and so-called neutrals were in the country when their own communicator referred to Professor Mills of blessed memory. I said, okay, some of those
1: if
3: things.
1: If you go and follow Masola Pablo,
3: yeah.
1: You read things you're not supposed to read on air.
3: To be very frank, I think one of the things that I've always seen that there are two aspects of politics. I think there's the performance part. Performance part is a fantastic part that wins you elections.
5: Yeah.
3: Yeah. Then there's the part which differentiates leaders from just average politicians. That is, I think, the substantial part where you're looking at what the person is made up of, the person's mettle, what are his ideological leanings, what are his values, how would the person approach any office. Those things are not dealt with by the performance part. Afenyo Makins is a fantastic performance politician.
5: Mm.
3: Yeah, those kind of people are difficult to get out of power because when it comes to the stage, they always figure out how to deal with it.
5: Mm.
3: That's how come you can have a very good politician who goes to elections and loses, because people can assess the person and say, "Well, this guy is good," but when they get on the campaign stage, that's where he loses through performance. Because then he fails to do what politics requires that you to do.
5: Mm.
3: But the other person beats you, not because the person is better than you. Mm. Because when it came to the real politics, you failed to turn up.
5: Yeah.
3: Okay. So there are different types of politicians. I've heard many interesting comparisons over the period. For example, there are people who can compare Samra Bawumia and compare him to the current first lady, Lord Namahama. And I think that is a performance that's not based on substance.
5: Mm.
3: Because first ladies are typically not politicians. They are the spouses of politicians.
5: That's correct.
3: So their role in public space is usually limited to things that impact lives. So they do many small things that impacts the lives of the average person. So you can check. The reason, I think the only first lady who was big on the politics was Nana Kunidu Ajimaronis.
5: Yeah.
3: You can...
1: Politics?
3: No, he was involved. She was involved, actively involved. That's likely because of what her husband was for many years. But most first ladies are not in the front line of politics. You do not get involved in the debate, because the way it plays out is better if you're seen just standing up and waving this thing, so that because you must separate your home from the politics. So you can see Lordina turn up, do some small waving and those things. But when it comes to the substantive role of being a first lady and what is expected of them, she's one of the best.
1: Of course.
3: She's one of the best. She's impacted life, influenced many things. I'm always impressed. Her name does not come up enough.
1: Mm-hmm.
3: When it comes to impacts and influence, she's very strong on the ground, impacting the lives of the average person.
1: Mm-hmm.
3: And that's the way, because it is the first lady's interface that will ultimately go to the president. Though I went to this village, we were doing some work there, some donation there, and I realized that the road to this village is not good. Though. John, can you do something about it? That's how the first lady then builds an influence into what will ultimately happen. Because she constantly is interacting with people that the president may not usually have the opportunity of doing so, because they are not actively involved in our politics. So there are some assessments that people do sometimes that make me laugh, because it's you're doing performance politics as against substance. substance. When it comes to substance, to be very frank, maybe she's only even that one too, is also second to Nana Akeredolu Ajimara Rawlings because of her prominent role. But when it comes to substance and influence, her name does not come up enough. Not at all. I feel that she's always lost in the melee of the debate. Lord Dina Mahama is perhaps one of the best first ladies we've had in terms of impacting lives. Oh, amazing. Amazing, amazing, amazing lady. So there are many things I monitor about politics. Afenyo Makin is a fantastic performance politician. You cannot take it away from him. He knows how to grab the... And look at the way he took on everybody on the appointments committee. Okay. You can have issues with his conduct. But the way he does it... That's why how come Dr. Tondiedu says he has political savvy. He has political savvy. The only problem is that he misses the point. Always. Always. As a leader. Anyway.
1: Well, yesterday we had a sad news of the passing of Honorable Alhaji Ibrahim Adam, who was the Minister for Agriculture under the Rawlings regime. No, Alhaji was a deputy to your father from 1986 to, I think, 1992. Yeah. At the Agric Ministry.
3: Okay.
1: So when he left, he took over.
3: From
1: 1986 to 1992. He was his deputy. Yeah. No, when you go to the ministry, you see them there. The longest serving minister at the time.
3: Good morning to Commodore.
1: So, Alhaji Ibrahim Adam was his deputy at the time, and then he became the substantive minister under Rawlings. So, we heard the news yesterday that Alhaji is no more. We wish the family condolences to the family, and then we wish that they say Allah receives him.
3: That's quite some sad news.
1: Yes. And then another friend of the station. Where's the paper I was writing on? Emilia Bansa.
3: Okay.
1: You know Emilia Bansa.
3: Yes. Yes.
1: Daviama.
3: Yes.
1: Says that he wants to be communication officer for NDC.
3: Where?
1: In Biakoya constituency.
3: Oh, that's where she's from.
1: Yeah, that's where she is from. So, the people of Biakoya, communication officer for you. Daviama says she wants to be your communication officer. You know what she has done in the past. You know who she is, how she can... You know what she can do when it comes to communication. And so you should be looking at her. And when the time comes, you said that.

0: 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Thank you, Mr. B, for this info. 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Okay. Time far gone, so let's do it this way.
1: Where you go? Not you.

0: Hello.
1: Hello.
0: Kathy Mains.
1: Yes, dear.
0: Good morning.
1: Good morning, dear.
0: How are you doing, madam?
1: I'm good. How are you, please?
0: I'm also good. I've been buying stuff at your end. Do you have jeans?
1: Jeans?
0: Yes. Size 34.
1: No.
0: Why?
1: I have only khaki and then Lacoste.
0: Khaki and Lacoste?
1: Yes.
0: How about foots? Kickers?
1: No.
0: You don't have foot?
1: But if you want one, I can get you one. Show me your spec and then I offer you one.
0: How early? How fast can you get me? I need about 10. What's funny?
1: Give me your spec and I'll provide them within a day.
0: Okay, so within a day?
1: Sure.
0: Wow. Why don't you have it right now and I have to wait for before you should wait until I request
1: wait
0: before
1: wait for long. I have to select the best ones for you according to your specs. So
0: nice.
1: That's why.

0: How about the tops?
1: The tops are available.
0: You said you have only Lacoste. No shirts? No, long sleeves or short sleeves?
1: No long sleeves. But if you need, I'll provide it.
0: Wow. Nice one. Have you relocated or you are still at the same place?
1: The same place.
0: Nice one. Kathy Menz.
1: Yes.
0: Okay, so you are live on Radio Gold 90.5.
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0: Today is your birthday, right? Hello.
1: Oh, really?
0: It's your birthday, isn't it?
1: Yes, it's my birthday.
0: Good, good. So we just called to say happy birthday to you. And we wish you all the best. And we pray for long life and prosperity. Let your business grow more.
1: Amen.
0: As for the jeans, yeah, I'll come for them. Maybe I'll come for 20 pieces.
1: Sure.
0: All right, so
1: expecting you.
0: I'll be there. Don't worry. Bye-bye.

0: it moves 100 times.
1: Hello?
2: Mrs. Augustine Gosway, I miss you.
1: Yes.
2: How are you doing today?
1: I'm good.
2: Are you awake?
1: I just left the workplace.
2: But what for?
1: I'm going for a checkup probably back then.
2: Oh, nice. I wanted to come and open an account at your end.
1: You are?
2: I want to come and open an account.
1: Oh, okay. Tell me what I'm thinking with me.
2: Okay, so this is, my name is...
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0: Madam Augustina. Oh, so excited. No problem. Mommy, happy birthday to you once again.
1: Thank you.
0: As you've already seen, you are live on Radio Good 90.5.
1: Thank you. Have
0: so
1: a nice day.
0: You too. Okay. We would have loved to pass by for some party, but maybe later on. Is that also? Happy birthday once again.
1: All right.
0: Bye-bye.

0: Christabel.
1: Hello.
0: Hello, is that Christabel Ekuya Edu?
1: Yes, please.
0: How are you doing, please?
1: I'm very good.
0: You know, I need to address you with your rank. Can you help me with it?
1: My rank?
0: Yes.
1: Asin?
0: Oh, you are with the Police Central Band, right?
1: Yes, please.
0: Oh, so you only play the drums or the band with them?
1: Yes, I only play the
0: What do you do?
1: I'm a vocalist.
0: Vocalist?
1: Yes.
0: Then it's you. You've been recommended all over the place. Can you give me some freestyle? Because we'll be hiring you guys very soon.
1: Okay. I was sorry for interrupting, but can I please know the person I was speaking
0: with? You don't know me personally. I got your number from a well-wisher, someone who highly recommended you to me, that you sing very well. But I only want to hear a little freestyle, because there's a big program coming for you guys.
1: The police band.
0: Yeah. Sure, you are good.
1: But at the meantime, my colleagues have gone for training. Yes.
0: Okay.
1: They've gone for training. We were divided into two budgets.
0: Okay.
1: Yes, and almost half.
0: Okay.
1: Are gone.
0: But what was your favorite food? The part that you sing.
1: I mostly lead.
0: You lead.
1: Yes.
0: Oh, beautiful. That is the treble.
1: Yes, please.
0: Okay. I'll get in touch later on. But in the meantime, you are live on Radio Gold 90.5. Are you aware?
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0: Christabel Ekuyaedu of the Central Band. Please, today's your birthday, isn't it?
1: Yes, please.
0: Okay, so happy birthday to you. This is just to celebrate you on the radio for all that you've been doing. And this is coming from Mr. Edu.
1: My father.
0: Oh, that's your dad?
1: That's my father.
0: I see. He's so proud of you. And so he said we should call you, put you on air and say happy birthday to you.
1: I am very grateful.
0: Nice one. So enjoy your day to the fullest, okay?
1: Thank you. You're welcome.
0: Thank you too.

0: Hello.
1: Uncle Robert.
0: Yes.
1: Good morning.
0: Good morning.
1: How are you doing, please?
0: Good. You?
1: I'm also doing good. Okay, so I'm setting up a pharmaceutical shop. How much do you think can cost me if I want to do it?
0: Who's on the line, please?
1: Yeah, you don't know me personally, but respectfully, I got your number from a good friend who recommended that I can talk to you for such a move.
0: A good friend by name?
1: His name is James. That's all that I know him for. James.
0: But you know where he works?
1: Not really. I live with him. Some time ago, he was around the greater estates. But I don't know what he does. We were just having a chat, and he said, we knew a pharmaceutical guy who can recommend me to. I'm going to talk to him. So
0: the products, or you mean particular products or everything in the pharmacy?
1: Yeah, if as a starter, I want to set up so the products and the what I will need for as a beginner. If I talk to you, you can help me.
0: Let me hook you up with another person. He would be able to give you the real details. Your name, please.
1: My name is.
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0: Hello.
1: Happy birthday. Yeah, Mr. Robert. My name is Daniel. I work with Radio Gold. You are live on air right now. We want to say happy birthday to you.
0: Oh. Thank you.
1: It's a surprise, right?
0: Yeah, yes, it sounds like a surprise. Because I know a James, and he would usually buy.
1: I see. So
0: body support products.
1: I just mentioned the name. There's no James that I know.
0: Okay.
1: This is just to prank you and then put you on there and wish you all the best on your birthday.
0: Wow. Thank you very much.
1: It's a surprise party that we do for everyone.
0: That's a nice
1: celebrating for birthday. Okay, so enjoy your day to the fullest, boss.
0: Thank you very much.
1: And have a blast.
0: All right.

0: Hello?
1: Hello? Mr. Benadnetti? Hello? Oh. Hello?
2: Hello?
1: Ekuya?
2: Yes. Good
1: Ekuya
2: morning.
1: Briwa Anan, Esquire.
2: Yes, I'm up for.
1: What?
2: Hello?
1: Good morning. Is that Madam Ekuya Briwa?
2: It is, yes.
1: How are you doing today, please?
2: I'm doing very well.
1: Nice one. Are you at work?
2: No, not.
1: I have a small case for you.
2: Okay.
1: I wanted to meet you and then tell you. It's a rape case.
2: Hello?
1: Hello?
2: Yes.
1: I'm saying I have a small case. I want you to help me.
2: Who's calling, please?
1: This is Michael. I got your number from a friend. That if I call you, you are a lawyer, isn't it?
2: Yes. Who's calling?
1: My name is Michael.
2: Michael.
1: Hello?
2: Hello, yes.
1: Michael Kofi.
2: Okay.
1: Uh-huh. So, when can I see you to tell you the story? What happened?
2: You can give me a gist of it.
1: A rape case. A rape. Obiako tu ubi muna. Hello?
2: Mister,
1: you look
2: I
1: very
2: don't
1: busy.
2: Do criminal law.
1: Okay. Then
2: I'm
1: the person. You are a corporate lawyer.
2: And I'm a corporate person.
1: Beautiful. Okay, madam, you are live on Radio Gold 90.5. We just called to say happy birthday to you.
3: Happy birthday to you.
4: Birthday
3: just for you.
4: Really, really, really. I know, beautiful.
1: Okay, so
2: I love Radio Gold
1: 90.5. Good to hear that. This is a special one coming from Trudy. I say, do you know her?
2: From who?
1: Trudy. I say.
2: Trudy.
1: Yes.
2: I say.
1: Yes.
2: I know I say.
1: Nice one. She said she loves you so much, and this is how she can celebrate you on this very day, to put you on radio and tell you that she loves you and wish you all the best.
2: I'm very grateful.
1: I'm
2: most grateful.
1: Nice one. So have a wonderful birthday celebration, okay?
2: Thank you. All right. Thank you, Radio Gold.
1: Thank you.

I pray that all of you, may your pocket never run dry in Jesus' name as you celebrate plus one today. Special thanks to Sandra Ahin and Susie Adawu. 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We say thank you. My name is

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God willing, we shall be back tomorrow for another edition of the Mid-Morning Show on 90.5. Again, the name is DJ Abel. Keep listening. Sports is next. With the Godfather, Muftar Adamu, Sandra Ahi, and everyone. Keep listening. Stick and stay. I'm out of here. Because...

So it's 56 minutes past the hour of 7 on your power station, Golden 90.5 FM. And you've been in the company of the Governor, Enrico Joe Agbai. And I trust that you've been enjoying the goodies so far. And so you just heard Islands in the Stream from the late Dolly Parton together with Kenny Rogers. I also brought you Hotel California from the Eagles. I played for you How Am I Supposed to Live from Michael Bolton. You heard Foreigner with I Wanna Know What Love Is. Judd Benson also came through with Nothing Is Gonna Change My Love For You. You had Color of Love from Billy Ocean. Lady in Red from Christy Beck. I played for you Rod Stewart's First Cut Is the Deepest. You had Endless Love from Lionel Richie alongside Diana Ross. The late great Whitney Houston came through at One Moment in Time. And I also played for you Against All Odds by Phil Collins. It brings the time to 57 past the hour of 7. The show will be wrapping up at 9 p.m. at which time the very capable DJ Gospel will be in the building. In the meantime, there's more to come in the next hour. And I'd like to send a warm greeting to a very dear friend all the way in the United Kingdom. One for you, Baba Newman. I hope you're doing great. Good luck wherever you are and whatever you're up to. So you're still in the company of the Governor, Enrico Joe Agbai. I urge you to stay put. The best is yet to come.